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1: 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We are across of Annie's Way and Patricia Drive for an 86-year-old male with abdominal pain and vomiting. 26 Adam 11, 2004.

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1: Received.

the intersection of Broad Street and Tilden Ave, Broad and Tilden Ave. Caller stating there's styrofoam all over the roadway causing a traffic hazard. 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

692 Alien, EMS, 164 South 3rd Ave, for a 61-year-old male, general illness from an infection, high fever, 102. Repeating, Kirkport County, 2 Alien, EMS, 164 South 3rd Ave, for a 61-year-old male, general illness from an infection, high fever, 102, 2008.

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0: Señor.
1: Driver 410-474-470. I say again, 410-474-470. Then the second one is 323-723-802. 323-723-802.

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1: That's zero, yes.

5S westbound by Dyke Road, Maryland, 9 Henry Boyd, 8852, 9 Henry Boyd, 8852.

I have a dispute in your zone, if you can respond to that. It's the Andy Peters apartment, 1600 Armory Drive. It's a male caller, gave that address and disconnected. Sounded like a dispute between the caller and a female partner.

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1: 2022.
2: Three D three to Lewis. I'll be clear that back in service.
3: Okay, 22.

0: No answer from the caller. The phone number comes back to it, Deontay March.
1: Received. No one's saying that he's here.

Street, General Illness, Genesee Street at Dakin Street between Dakin and South Street for a 56-year-old male laying on a curb vomiting, 2060 David 1, 2027.

0: Three, general illness. Genesee Street at Dakin Street between Dakin and South Street. For a 56-year-old male, sitting on a curb vomiting. 2060 David 1, 2027.
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0: Copy ambulance 310.

0: Genesee and Bacon, Genesee Street and Bacon Street. Callers are passing by reporting a male down on the curb screaming. I know an issue.
1: Copy.
0: It's a black male wearing a gray sweatshirt.

female, blood in her stool with abnormal breathing, 21 days of high, 2029. Waterville in service, 2029.

Call her Sandra. She'll be in apartment D dated one. She stated she called yesterday reporting a male that was on scene doing narcotics and believes he's back in the area now. It's an Hispanic male in his 30s. She's requesting an interview.

0: Entonces,
1: you're at the Little Falls Hospital, 2033.
2: 1, Rescue 1, Car 2, odor of gas, 233 Park Drive, Mare 1. Cause reporting, it's going to be at the laundromat in Park Drive Manor for an odor of natural gas coming from inside. 2034.

0: my chest pain been going on for an hour. I was wearing a life vest, having difficulty breathing, quoted Ayla, repeating for Lewis County Search and Rescue, have a request for your response, 5357 Still Street, close across our Still Street in Cascade, reported a 53-year-old female having chest pain, been going on for approximately an hour, having difficulty breathing, is wearing a life vest.
1: Thank you, Alice.
0: 2036

Paul requesting a welfare check of his daughter, Brianna Arnold, states she went to meet a guy at 5 p.m. Hasn't heard from her since 2037.

Alameda County arrested me. Injuries from a fall and possible broken arm, 100 Manor Lane. Arrested me, Central Nevada County ambulance. 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Injury for an 87-year-old female, fell down a flight of stairs, broke her arm, 3802, 2038.

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2: That is the Mulder Valley.

0: Stand by for the plate.
1: Received.
2: I'm 5-5, 2041.

0: the notes say the call originated in 233. Is that correct?
1: That's where the caller's cell phone was pinging. They didn't know the address of the laundry.
0: Copy that. Thank you.
2: Engine 2 to car 2.
0: Car 2 on.
2: We talked to maintenance. There was a report from apartment 90 that it was gasoline smell.
0: Received. Is maintenance still on the scene?
2: Negative.

0: There's a call from a tenant from apartment 130 who said that she can hear fighting in that apartment. It's possibly a black male and a black female. Run them further. 2045.
1: This is copy.
2: 42 copy.
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0: 116.
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0: Gracie.

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1: We're at 0.
0: LSR 5, F0, 2046.
2: Clayville, Edwards, overdose 2354 Main Street. Clayville, Edwards, overdose 2354 Main Street. 15-year-old female, autistic, took the mother's pills accidentally. Law enforcement dispatched, 23C Charles 01. Medication was quite a team, 200 milligram pills times 9. Cross Streets, Church Road, Maple, 2047.

remind you one, Stanley Heights, for an assist. 7051 Royal Marsupini Road. It's made for an 84-year-old male, slid out of the wheelchair, trying to transfer out of it. He's currently on the floor, no injuries, requesting assistance, getting up only. 2049 Cross Streets of Stamets Ave, Nelson Road.

Fire in the circle. 56, Fonda 506, Niagara Street. 506, Niagara. The caller gave that Niagara Street address, but she's showing at 1009 Ontario. Just gave that address and disconnected. There was no answer on callback.

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1: Going to be South Carolina registration 377 David Charles Mary. 377 David Charles Mary. Eastbound, State Route 49, City of Rome. I'm adjacent to Taylor Trailers.

report North Star credit problems, 117640 O'Brien Road. Forest Port North Star credit problems, 117640 O'Brien Road. Crosses of North Lake Road and Bellinger Town Road for a 64 female, arrhythmia, shortness of breath, 19 David 04, 2057.

そうそうそう。Verified and abandoned call 1228 Elm Street. On call back, spoke to Shatella. 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
1: 15.
0: Respond to State Route 49 eastbound and River Road ramp. State Route 49 eastbound and River Road ramp. Disabled HVAC service van just west of the SUNY exit in the eastbound lane. 2119.
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0: Right, Jake.

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0: Alright, Jake.

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Camden Ambulance en route to Rome Hospital, currently passing Walmart with an 80-year-old female with blood in her stool. 2128.

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0: Francis Street. It's going to be the white house at the corner. Caller stating there's a physical dispute between 3 or 4 parties in front of that residence. So I'm trying to get a description.
1: Two copies.

in the area of 9 North Street, number 9 North Street. The caller, Courtney, said she saw a male walking down the street, checking door handles of vehicles. She has camera footage of the male. It's going to be a black male with a light gray hoodie, wearing a hood.

Well, it's priority 210 Lansing Street, the old ACC for male patient with a perirectal abscess requesting transfer to Wynn. You're at 2136.

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Mary Edward George 9390.

And then you play King Victor Sam, 6-7, 2-9, again, King Victor Sam, 6-7, 2-9. It's going to be shady in Park Ave.

the apartment on the first floor in the rear. Caller's Linda. She's not on scene. Say she received a call from her daughter stating that her husband's refusing to let her leave the house with the baby. Male has Raul Souza, white male in his 30s.

0: Operators, code 4, BLS transfer to St. Peter's. 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

Fire Control 2, AM10, Rome. The supervisor caller was down the street. He was en route back to the Rome, Tabor, and Humiston Road. Should be there about 02.

0: mile, ten thousand five hundred two meter radius. Versus any further pains. 22
1: Okay, thank you. You got a car available in that area?

0: corner of Humiston and Route 69, and there's nothing here at all.
1: I'm still on the line with him. He appears to be lost. Now he says he's about 1 mile away. If you could just stand by in the area.

0: he's going to kill himself, and he's also not making much sense, complaining about a chip in his head. Still trying to gather further, 22-22.
1: Five,
0: 590 for me, 5-1, and I'll go 5-8. Chris, 5-9, 5-1, you can stay in.
1: 5-1, copy.

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2: North Star 6 is clear the wind back in service.
3: I've used it for 1431 Genesee, the Opalston. Our caller states in apartment 405, the neighbors are being generally loud and thumping around. If you could just verify, and the caller was advised to make sure the property manager was advised.

0: 33 7 miles. Myself and 3-5 are going to be tied on the 1192 or less. We'll pause up there.
1: Okay, 2 minutes 30.

Park problems, 409 North George Street, apartment 1, cross of West Embargo and West Thomas, for 28-year-old male, elevated heart rate, having an anxiety attack, 19 Charles Spore, 2232.

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1: 好的。
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0: 1D4-5 platform. There's new coordinates in the notes, so a little slightly smaller radius. Now it's 7,170-meter radius. Got no actual address for the ping. It appears to be in the middle of the woods off the Fish Creek area between Blossville Road and Meadows Road.
1: Very sweet. Thank you.
0: 2236.

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9, 4-4 for resident who fell, hospital hip fracture. 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

Rescue 2 ambulance 1 stroke symptoms, 400 Lansing Street. Rescue 2 ambulance 1 stroke symptoms, 400 Lansing Street, cross of 1st Street and 2nd Street. 30-year-old male, left side going numb. 28 C Charles 4, 2244.

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1: Mana calling Oneida County 5, I'm clear.
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assigned to Herkimer, EMS 105 Protection Ave, apartment 703, for a 72-year-old female. Toe won't stop bleeding after cutting the nail. Repeating, Herkimer County to Herkimer, EMS 105 Protection Ave, apartment 703, for a 72-year-old female. Toenail will not stop bleeding after cutting it. 2252.

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1: 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Stop at 8 Russell Ave. Speak with Joyce Toper. 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

6, Bramblewood Road, crosses Willow Tree Circle and Mill Stream Court for a 57-year-old female fellow requesting a lift assist. 17 Elm 4, 2258.

1555 Kimball Street. Ambulance 2, general illness, 1555 Kimball Street. Ambulance 2, general illness, 1555 Kimball Street, first floor, across the Clinton Place and Grove Place. For a 73-year-old female, leg numbness, 26A Adam 5, 2300.

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Herkimer County 2 North Star EMS 1098 Hinckley Road, Town of Russia, 46-year-old female, abdominal pain and general illness. Repeating, Herkimer County 2 North Star EMS 1098 Hinckley Road, Town of Russia, for a 46-year-old female, abdominal pain and general illness. 2302.

0: an EMS call at 1098 Hinckley Road, town of Russia, for a 46-year-old female with abdominal pain and general illness. We have knowledge on our end.
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146 Main Street, apartment 11. House of Phelps and Ferrier Ave. The 44-year-old male, sharp pains in his chest. His death response, 2305.

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$1,000 pain, 1098 Hinkley Road, Town of Russia, from Herkimer County for a 46-year-old female abdominal pain general illness. 22 Jotun.

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0: 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Repeating, Kirkham County 2, Remsen, Newport, EMS, 1098 Hinckley Road, Town of Russia, for a 46-year-old female abdominal pain, general illness, 2309.
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0: 1998 Hinkley Road, town of Russia, for a 46-year-old female abdominal pain, general illness, repeating Herbert County 2, Remsen, Newport, EMS. 1098 Hinkley Road, town of Russia, for a 46-year-old female abdominal pain and general illness, 2309.
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0: News 2 South Patrol. Prepared a couple people will drive complaint. Call from Oneida County. Last 12Z headed north. Going to be a 2027 Dodge Charger. Swerving in and out of traffic, driving at high rates of speed.
1: Seven zero five, copy.

0: cars, be on the lookout in the area of 434 Post Street in Boonville, 434 Post Street in Boonville, a sewage shop for a 2027 Orange Dodge Charger. A vehicle was northbound on Route 12B, driving recklessly and swerving in and out of traffic. 2312.
1: North Star 8.

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0: Get an officer, Camille's, parole officer Camille's phone number in the notes. You want to call him directly, or what are we calling him and asking him?
2: Can you guys call for now? We're just going to continue to look for him over here. Just advise that we got charges.

0: 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I'll call facilities.
1: Copy.
0: 2314.

Sniper 31 Schuyler Street, the Dunkin' Donuts, got a call from an aide in Stockbridge. States there's approximately 4 subjects that have been harassing him and following him while he was walking home. Now they're shining a light towards him from across the street. The caller believes they're going to be walking over towards him, trying to gather further. 2315.

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0: 207 West Bloomfield Street. Possibly either apartment 1 or apartment 2. Receiving a call from a Susan. Just a neighbor is banging things around in the apartment and wants to check them. Nothing further. 2317.
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3207, Indiana, client ID and ready. Three eight five zero zero nine 1295. Like, get humble, please.

5254, 1431 Genesee Street, Hobleston Apartments, apartment 305. Caller stating the 19-year-old son is having a psychotic episode, acting out of control, being verbally aggressive. Now stating he's on the 7th floor laundry room. She's in 305.

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0: 1121 Summit Place, 1121 Summit Place, apartment number 1. Cindy's the caller. Saying her son's walking around the house slapping himself, saying he's going to kill people. Was reportedly violent previously. No known weapons involved. Correction, unknown if weapons are involved.
1: Copy. Copy.
0: I mean, a 20-year-old male, Dante Stenson, blue shorts, no shirt.
1: Yeah, sure, give me that door code as well.

0: Road, 56 Pinecrest Road, to check on a white male, 48 years old, Robert Bundinsky, in a navy blue jacket and blue jeans, who has been drinking and laying in the middle of the road. 019.
1: 5-1, Captain Route.

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0: 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Just make sure there's no scene there.
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0: 3655.
2: We won't know how long that was, 53.
0: 3655, to stay on that?

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1: Mary Boy Robert, 7652, Mary Boy Robert, 7652, being South Street by Oneida Hall, Baltimore's phone.

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0: drove law enforcement out with a 48-year-old male requesting transport. 26 Adam 9 at 056.
1: Stating he had a domestic with a female there, and the brother is possibly off his medications. Male half is Muhammad Alas, 21 male. Still trying to get the description of the female that's on scene.

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1: 7 3 5. 6 4 3.

0: 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We're responding for a 94-year-old male that's fallen out of bed requesting transfer. 33 Charles 3. No wonder.
1: Making much sense. She says that somebody has been harassing him for the past 10 years. 102.
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1: He's ambulance 8, 107. Virtual Boulevard, Mill?

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At 232 Academy Street, the Sunset Nursing Home. Wing A is in Adam. Responded for a 94-year-old male. The transfer home. No response. Just getting an album full is acknowledging. You can stand down. 108.

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0: 3455.

518 Mandeville Street, caller's Gabriela Garcia on the second floor. 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Possibly entered the residence at one point. A white female in her 40s, black jacket, black pants, two garbage bags, and a suitcase. Currently in the front yard by the garbage.

0: 214 Race Street for a 52-year-old male, syncope episode with a low BP, 113.
1: I'll acknowledge.
0: Well, thank you for acknowledging 113.

0: 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I believe a patient just came in about 1-5 ago related to that MVA. You want 5-3 to head over to that?
1: Yeah, I'll head over there with him.

0: 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Responding for a 94-year-old female, having difficulty breathing. It's a third-party report, 6 David 1, 125.
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0: child is going to be around 6 or 7 years old. 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
1: Are you safe in the area? 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
0: On scene 128.

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0: 1, 2, 6.
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0: Vinyl 19 was transporting to a mid.
1: 19, 19, 19, 142. Get a call from Cliff's. It's going to be the same party. We had a voicemail for a female, and we should have called this other number back. Respond over to the Cliff's, 385 North Genesee Street, for an investigation. 50.
2: I just... 40 on my Cliff's. What do you got?
1: It's going to be an investigation. I'll attach it to it. You can see the notes on it.
2: I can't see any notes. I'm inside the store.
1: Speak with the clerk, Justice. It's going to be the 385 North Genesee Street store. He's got a female there with him. Just walk in. He didn't help.

0: 731 Brockway. Person banging on the door about 5 minutes ago stated they needed a plug for their phone.
1: Receiving route.
2: Miles.

0: Just remain anonymous. Give me 143 Cayuga Ave, 143 Cayuga Ave. Cross streets of Oneida Lake Ave and Route 31 Sullivan. To check on a Christopher Wrong, 54-year-old male. Told OP he's been drinking at the creek, and now he stopped responding. The guy at the creek told RP that he got in a car, color black, with a female. Still trying to obtain further.
1: Able to ambulate 31 D David 4 159.

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0: think she fell approximately 6 hours ago. She cannot get off the couch at this moment, having a lot of pain, repeating for Lewis County. Paying for a beautiful ambulance, have requested for you to respond 6264 Fastland Road, plus across Arts Road, for a 67-year-old female assault call. Fell approximately 6 hours ago. Having limited pain, can't get off the couch at this time.
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2: Number 1, callers with Brandon McBride. What's going on about the FBI hanging up on him and people breaking into his house? If you can just check his welfare.
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3: Three,

Fire Control 2, Room Rescue 1, Ampere, assisting PD for an assault, 351 Park Drive, Manor 2. Fire Control 2, Room Rescue 1, Ampere, assisting PD in an assault, 351 Park Drive, Manor 2. Assist PD for an assault for a female, correction, a black female, 17, black shirt, sweatpants, who was assaulted, 222.

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1: Resume. 126 on that. I can head over at 114. I'm nearby.
0: Receive. 123, continue.

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0: 36.
1: Be clear from United County, this will be overnight.
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0: 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Working on the system with the alarm company.
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0: 123, 124. It's going to be across from 601 North Washington Street. 601 North Washington Street. It's a blue apartment building. The caller can hear a female party screaming, "Help me." There's also items being slammed around. Stated law enforcement was out there approximately an hour ago as well.

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1: Zero Nida, we've been here already. Checking up, you know. She's all set.
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1: 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Cross streets are Black Ave West, Peterborough Road. 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
1: 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Arthur Fuller is the caller. He states people are spraying stuff into his apartment.

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Parkersville, Susanna, structure fire, 6896 Corona Mills Road. Parkersville to Vianna, structure fire, 6896 Corona Mills Road. Cross streets are Warner Road, Greenway, New London Road. Responding for a house full of smoke. Vianna engine and tanker to the scene. 328.

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Manpower needed for a structure fire. 6896 Verona Mills Road. Fire control to Durhamville. Structure fire. Manpower needed for 6896 Verona Mills Road. Crossroads Warner Road. Greenway, New London Road. House full of smoke. 331.

0: Charles, I'll be struck one responding. Receive Sylvan, but Sylvan be struck one responding, 333.
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3: 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Yes, please.

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0: 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Put everybody back in service except Verona. They're here now.
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1: 123 Sherwood Acres Drive. 123 Sherwood Acres Drive. Raise the caller. She states that there's a male outside near the dumpster.

0: Plus, that is going to be a white male 50s in a striped shirt, Dave Bradford, 426. I'll get you the second car started that way.
1: Where do you see Bill Reno? 456, come with me.
0: Proceed, 426.

It says she's not burned, but it looks like her hand is. As for RSU Vinyl Ambulance, 129 South Street, apartment 4 across the James Street and Cedar Street. The 64-year-old female that is not burned, but states her hand looks like it has been. It's an alpha response.

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0: Five six.
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0: Five eight.
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2 Mulvac, EMS 75 Sullivan, doors of Dodgeville for a 66-year-old female, unknown injury from assault. 2 Mulvac, EMS 75 Sullivan, doors of Dodgeville, 66-year-old female.

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1 ambulance 1, Cass Plains, 811 Court Street, left at Globe Mill, apartment 138, Crescent Bear Street, Sunset Ave, 42-year-old female having chest pains. Prince D. Charles, 1437.

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Bannon calls, TV going in the background. Attempted a call back. Caller answered the phone. No one was speaking. Addresses from the prepared system. 519.

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1: 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I'll take that. 1-2-1.
0: Received. 1-D-1-3, did you copy?
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Station 2800 Love the Bridge Road, Town of Augusta, crosses through Pentland Road, State Road 26. No contact with the operator, no name or number prevented as well. Law enforcement's in as well. 532.

0: hypnotizing. Two people were in the vehicle, mid-20s. Airbags have been deployed. Cars in a ditch in the embankment. Subject does not appear to be hurt.
1: Embankment. Not reporting any injuries. Airbags deployed. Two people in the vehicle in their mid-20s. 538.

0: Skinny Falls car too. 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This would be an evaluation.
1: Received from Skinny Falls car 2. 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

Engine 5 Ambulance 1, stroke symptoms 1103 Centennial Circle. 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According to her face hurts and she can't move her left arm. 28 C-12-3, 556.

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1: 5253, third party report, trespass, lost at Globe Mill, 811 Court Street. It's going to be second floor, mill number 2. 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

0: 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We've been released by the state police. 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

4, Utica Road. Fire Control Clan, Blissett, 114 Utica Road. Fire Control Clan, Blissett, 114 Utica Road, the Lutheran Cottages, cross streets of Robinson Road and Utica Street, pre-8-year-old female, Blissett only, 614.

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Fire control, Concom, Stowe Zone, 7123 Powell Road, crossroads of Route 291 and Ross Serve Road. For 51-year-old male, vomiting blood, 21 David 4, 615.

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For 51-year-old male vomiting blood, 21 David 4, 615.

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Fire Control, North Star, Remsen, breathing problems, 9592 Fuller Road, crush roads of Route 274 and Jones Road, for E, 7-year-old female, breathing problems, 6 David 2, 619.

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Snow zone activation listed, 628.

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2: Street 1300 Third Street, McQuaid and Vanagon. Caller reported a suspicious male walking in the parking lot. White male, white jacket and pants. It's in front of the flag. Area check only, 641.

710 Horatio Street, 710 Horatio Street. Caller Dennis reports larceny in progress, white male, black jacket, green hoodie, brown Carhartt pants. Took some food, 644.

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0: 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Between Carter Road and Route 288. 76 female lift assist only, alpha response for the 11.
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Pretty 18-year-old female, got dizzy and passed out, hit her head. 33 Charles 7, 713.

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0: you the 714. 55,
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you respond to 102 East Main Street, lot 11, for a lockout. A female locked her keys in the car. It's going to be a blue Ford Escape.

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0: 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They're doing an alarm test. I'll be clear last.
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2: 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Stated came. This guard didn't provide a location for the alarm. It's a duress alarm, 737.
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0: 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I'll be in route on Thomas Road.
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29 Eddy Road, 8929 EDDY Road, across the Route 31 on Waterbury Road. 356 female. Difficulty breathing. It was a 6 Delta 2.

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1: I'm all set. 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It's going to be New York, Lincoln Town.

Fire Control Vinyl Cleveland, crash notification in the area of 794 Stone Bar Road. Fire Control Vinyl Cleveland, crash notification in the area of 794 Stone Bar Road in Vienna, cross streets of Hall Road and Widrig Road. Respond for a crash notification. No contact made. 753. Final acknowledging 753.

We turned Cleveland for an MVA crash notification in the area of 794 Stone Bar Road, Indiana. Again, 794 Stone Bar Road, Indiana. Nearest cross is Hall Road, correction.

0: 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I'm going to pass you that MVC hard deer and eating them.
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He refuses to go out there to check and make sure the guy's alive.

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1: Burglary not in progress. 207 13th Ave, apartment 1, Sylvan Beach.

Parking tow to Verona, vinyl. Subject fell, unknown injuries. Tags, correction 5606, State Route 31. Verona, vinyl. Subject fell, 5606, State Route 31. The 99-year-old female fell out of bed, needs assistance. Unknown injuries. 17B-Boy-4, cross streets of Eastwood Drive and West Main Street. 806.

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0: caller, Douglas Tiffany, reports a white female, 40s, Christy Rauper, wearing a black cap, gray jacket, gray sweatpants, panhandling at the store and causing issues, requesting for her to be removed. She's not in the area of the Dollar Tree. 810.
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0: Susquehanna County, 2 Eagle Bay Treon wires in the area, 4934 State Route 28. Great tree down, blocking northbound traffic, telephone and cable lines down. Repeating, Susquehanna County, 2 Eagle Bay Treon wires, 4934 State Route 28. Great tree down, blocking the northbound lane, telephone and cable wires down. We're notifying RIP. 819.
1: Grade 41 male electrocution. 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

0: 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It's right on 28. Looks like there might be a couple of them. Show me clear as well. I'll be en route to up north.
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Fire Control Whitesboro, wires are down. 145 Mohawk Street. Fire Control Whitesboro, wires down. 145 Mohawk Street. Bennett Distributors of Utica, cross streets of Old Mohawk Street. For wires down, sparking and burning, 833.

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Seizure activity, altered mental, 837.

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0: 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Are you guys in service?
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0: 0 North Main Street, 250 North Main. 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
1: Yes.
0: One is wearing an orange and gray windbreaker. The other has a grayish wig on with blue shorts.
1: Repeat.
0: 857.
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0: anymore. 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Her friend's ex is there. It's verbal at this time. We're getting further.
1: Yep.
0: 5-9.
2: You copy.
0: 905.

0: on East Main and Killian, New York, King Zebra Charles, 4650. King Zebra Charles, 4650. Going to be a correction on the location. I'll be on Hakes Road.
1: Fall asleep for an adult female, chest pains and dizziness. Have them use entrance 2, the nurse's office.

0: 801 Laurel Street. Fire control, AmCare, Rome Engine 1, chest pain, 801 Laurel Street, Rome Stroud Junior High School, cross streets of Wood Street and Union Street, from unknown age, adult female, chest pain, 10 Charles 1, 909.
1: AmCare acknowledging AmCare 2 will be responding.
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0: 5-2.
1: 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I have a trespass at Dunkin' Donuts, Skyler Street.
0: Yes.
1: 31 Skyler Street, Dunkin' Donuts. Apparently the parties that were banned over the weekend. They're currently inside the store at a gold sedan at that location. 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

0: 5-8, can you start that way as well? 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Also.
1: Yeah, I'm sorry.
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0: Central.
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0: Unable to locate those individuals that the caller wanted to interview.
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0: Hey, copy. 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

0: 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We're getting further at this time.
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The Wolf Speed for a 40-year-old male having chest pain, 10 Charles 3, 926.

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1: That's affirmative, 5-6. Go ahead.
0: V, like a Victor, 977-920. Has expiration date, 11-1-2026.
1: 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You can stand by.
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2: Westbound by the dump, going to be out in New York, Mary Adam Paul, 2120, MAP 2120. Let's come back to a Grand Color Toyota Tacoma, 1 octave.

0: 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It's coming back on a 2021 Kia.
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1: Show me out at that address on Osment Road. I'm going to speak with Mr. Goodridge.

car is tied up. It's 255 Wall Street in Winfield. 255 Wall Street, Winfield. Caller's third party report states a black female is walking in the middle of the roadway. Does not appear to be acting normally.

0: 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Units responding to Main Street 942.
1: A 79-year-old female, they're requesting transfer to the ER. Somebody's very weak, has low blood pressure.
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1: 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I'll be clear.
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for 232 Academy Street. Fire control, Boonville ambulance, transfer 232 Academy Street. Fire control, Boonville ambulance, transfer 232 Academy Street, Sunset Nursing Home, cross streets of Lansing Place and Charles Street, in the A Wing, Adam Wing, for a 74-year-old female transfer, 33 Charles 7, 957.

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0: Fire Control, Camden Ambulance, abdominal pain, 8 Masonic Ave, apartment 4, Millstream Apartments, cross street of Mexico Street, for a 33-year-old female with abdominal and back pain, 1 Charles 4, 1005.
1: Oneida Street, 3325 Oneida Street. Possible rabid raccoon in the driveway there.

I'm clear. That property was returned. Show me clear from that. I'm going to move to the office for fill out civil paperwork from Wall Street.

632 Frank Materials at 690 Street, requesting an email for a patient who is and their eye is drooping, and their photos are...

We're coming to Newport, Cuyahoga, EMS, 7594 Main Street, apartment 7 in the village for a 67-year-old female, general illness. Repeating, Herkimer County to Newport, Cuyahoga, EMS, 7594 Main Street, apartment number 7, for 67-year-old female, general illness, 1009.

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0: 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Use the left side entrance, 1014.
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0: Vernon?
1: Is animal control working?
0: He's on the board. He's marked unavailable. I can try for him. What do you got?
1: We might have a 2209 here. We're trying to decide, but they have a dog that would have to be secured.
0: Receive. You want me to try to reach him or hold off now?

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Lisa's a caller. She's looking to retrieve property from her husband there. That was a subject from the Check the Welfare earlier today.

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1: Shortly, we'll handle that.
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0: Repeating, Herkimer County to Kiowa. ALS needed for an EMS call, 7594 Main Street, apartment number 7, for a 67-year-old female, general illness, 1029.

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0: 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So if they could meet us perhaps at the Stewart's in Middleville.
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0: 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What's our alternate?
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2: 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Cross streets of West Hill Road and Knoxboro Road. 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
0: It's 114.
1: Jersey City Hall. The 40-year-old female called her transfer into the hospital.
0: Received 40 female voluntary transport copy. 1042.

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Fire Control, Central Nevada County, transfer 115 Brookside Drive. The Altera Claire Bridge Cottages, cross street of Kellogg Street, for an 86-year-old female, difficulty speaking, transfer 33 Charles 1, 1047.

0: who received a callback from the driver of Skyline Drive requesting no EMS. Would you be able to take that transfer?
1: It'd be like a steward. We've got like 20 minutes. Yeah, I'm at the same. That's fine.

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1: Nine one eight units to the villages fast. We're arriving at 1.

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It's an unknown age female. He disconnected. There was no answer on callback. The 24 C Charles 1 at 10:53.

49 heading eastbound in the westbound lane from the 49 Erie Boulevard ramp. Being all cars, be lookout for a tan Ford Taurus eastbound in the westbound lane, Route 49 from the Erie Boulevard exit. 1101.

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1: 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The caller is driving. He's passerby.
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1: 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There's nothing further.
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No equipment going to Fultz Brook on the first floor. 1119.

0: order sent over this morning. Are you clear off of the suspicious person complaint? Received. I also still have the attempt to locate open. You want me to keep that up?
1: We're going to have that man in custody right now.
0: Received. Warrant in custody. 119.

0: This main apartment number 11 for male. 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

0: 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Also had abdominal pain. Use the side door, 31 D David 3, Cross Streets, Toby and Michaels Lane, 1131.
1: Uncle acknowledging ambulance 3 responding.
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1: 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A 41-year-old male, abdominal pain above his navel. Third correction, 1 C. Charles 5, cross streets of Calhoun Street and Pleasant Ave, 1133.
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0: 11:35.
1: The M&L Trucking side entrance. Responding for a 66 female who passed out, who's unconscious at this time. 31 D David 1, 11:35.
2: Answer, acknowledging Anchor 1 will be responding.
3: Sir, acknowledging Anchor 1 is taking the call, 11:36.

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0: 1139.

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0: direction. Northbound, just past the Panorama exit, Tom 10. Could be out near Greg Lincoln, Zebra King, 8531 LZK, 8531.
1: 1142, 456.

attempt to locate for another law enforcement agency at 2439 Oneida Street, 2439 Oneida Street, Verona, looking for a Chase Newman, date of birth 3184. They checked the notes, the sheriff's office number and investigator's phone number is in there. He'd like you to contact him.

further to your status. Further to all the security. Secure, 1%.

0: 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You can hear the dog cry from a block away, per the caller.
1: Copy, what's the address?
0: Provided as Lansing and Morris, Lansing Street and Morris Street, the tan house on the corner of that intersection with a large stockade fence.

0: Bloomsville Ambulance 2, back in quarters, 1148.
1: Officer Hazard, 54 Walnut Street, 54 Walnut Street in the village. Great. Mother-son domestic.
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0: Zimmer 26, Delta, Glendale Road, but North Demco's. Martinsburg accident with injuries. Zimmer 26, south of Glendale Road, just north of Demco's.
1: Martinsburg, Chief 1, Lewis, dispatch.
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1: 10, go ahead.
0: Mary Adam, Union 6378, MAU 6378, owner off the same. You can have them in the CAD, please.
1: Yep, I.
2: Injuries from a fall. 6-1, Cheryl Lane. Fire control, Edward. Injuries from a fall. 6-1, Cheryl Lane. Cross streets of Oxford Road and at 7th Lane. For an 8-year-old female who fell in the garage. Not alert. 17 Davis 4, 1156.

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Somebody transporting a compliant female. 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

0: 5S eastbound, just west of the Ilion ramp, going to be out to New York, Mary Boy Zebra, 8951, MBZ 8951, to come back to a white colored Toyota Subaru, looks like one.
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1257 Murray Street. Unknown problem, 1257 Murray Street, across the Tillman Ave and Albany Street. I got a call from a daughter saying that something was going on with her dad. I was unsure exactly what. The 64-year-old male. 32 boy 3, total 6.

0: Fire control, Central Atlanta County, River Skinny, female not alert, 1400 Utica Street. Fire control, Central Atlanta County, River Skinny, female not alert, 1400 Utica Street, Pounder Hall. Dining room in the basement, cross street of Cedar Street and Route 69, for 92-year-old female, not alert, 31 David 4, 1207.
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4: I'm in the basement. 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

Engine 5, ambulance 2, injury from a fall, 491 Coventry Ave. Engine 5, ambulance 2, had injury from a fall, 491 Coventry Ave. Sprinter for a 51-year-old male, unconscious of breathing, that was found on the ground in a confused state, possibly fell. Is not alert, 17 David 4 at 1213.

part of a cardiac arrest, 1513 Miller Street, 1513 Miller Street, the first floor. Caller James reporting a 58-year-old female. She won't wake up. We have UFD en route. Refusing CPR this time, 1216.

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1: Ambulance on the fire control, you can pass cardiac arrest.
0: Alright, so ambulance 3.

It'll fall. 2648 sensitive. Engine 1, injuries from a fall, 2648 Sunset Ave. Engine 1, injuries from a fall, 2648 Sunset Ave. Just wondering for a 79-year-old female, who's conscious and breathing, that fell with attempting to get out of the toilet. Complaining of back pain, requesting no life concerns. Lockbox information and notes, 17 boy 1 at 1219.

0: Control, Central Oneida County, Mutual Aid, difficulty breathing, 8 Chris Land Drive, New Hartford, Fire Control, Central Oneida County, Mutual Aid, difficulty breathing, 8 Chris Land Drive, New Hartford, cross streets of Parkview Drive and Orchard Grove, for 78-year-old female, difficulty breathing, 6 Charles 1, 1221.
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1: Oh, sorry.

0: thoughts, my name.
1: Session after the funeral for the last call, then over to the cemetery. Repeating announcement for a level fire. Calling hours for 50-year member Bernie Bush will be tonight from 4 to 7 p.m. at the Eisenacre Funeral Home. All help with the color guard will be appreciated. We'll be going from the group leaving Fire Hall 3:45 p.m. and meeting at the funeral home at 4 p.m. Members will be attending the funeral tomorrow, Wednesday, in uniform, leaving the Fire Hall around 10:30 a.m. We're meeting at St. Peter's Church at 10:45. There will be a procession after the funeral for last call and then over to the cemetery. The session clears 12:30.

Rescue 2 Ambulance 1 Overdose 100 Rutgers Street. Rescue 2 Ambulance 1 Overdose 100 Rutgers Street to Circle Park Apartments. Running for a 50-year-old male that's not conscious of breathing. I was found unconscious in the elevator. 23 David 2, law enforcement will be en route 1230.

0: caller is with the New York State Courts reporting overhearing a subject, Matthew Schaefer, make a threat for the subject you'll be checking on. You've been checking on Alicia Canono. The subject, Matthew, threatened to kill her. There's nothing further. 1234.
1: Copy.

0: Engine 3, car 4, for a vehicle fire, 924 Arthur Street. Engine 3, car 4, vehicle fire, 924 Arthur Street. Caller's reporting smoke coming from a mail truck. The vehicle's in the street, not near any structure at this time. 1235.
1: Engine 3, you can put us at. 924 Arthur, we don't have a vehicle fire.
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0: 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Car 4, you can see in Turks.

0: 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Cause report in the house filling with smoke, there's no visible flames. Utilize Ops 2 at 1236.
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Fire control, Maynard, structure fire, 6581 Irish Road. Crosses of Fox Road and Route 291. 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Callers reporting smoke in basement. 1240. 6581.

0: 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Fire control, Maynard, structure fire. 6581 Irish Road. Crosses of Fox Road and Route 291. 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
2: 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It's 6581 Irish Road in Marcy. 6581 Irish Road. 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
0: I want a vehicle stop 871 Bleecker Street, Goodville, New York, King David Henry 7157, KDH 7157. Should come back to a marooning color Honda Accord, one occupant. I'm all set.

0: Hi, is this Bruno? 6-2, that sounds pretty close to what they have there, Bruno.
1: Copy that, we're pulling on Saturday now.
0: Right, Chief. We'll be on the officer's site. Just stand by right there, please.

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2: State Route 28 Newport, 5783 State Route 28 Newport. Adam Bibley and Samantha Hall. Sam's trying to get into the property. Adam's not letting her. States they've tried to serve her earlier. She was not there. She is now there. They are fighting through the door.
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1: Copy. I'm not seeing the mail online. So I'll have over there for
0: you. So this one's a blue shirt with khakis. He's on purple.

Archer to Conkle, mail not alert, 129 Eagle Street. Archer to Conkle, mail not alert, 129 Eagle Street. Crosses the Summit Place in Elm Street. Responding for a 21-year-old male, it's not alert, 26 David 1, 13-11.

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0: for a 21-year-old male is possibly having a seizure. Stated that he was in a lot of pain. The 26 David one.
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Rescue 2, unknown injuries from a fall, 855 J Street. Rescue 2, unknown injuries from a fall, 855 J Street, apartment number 1. Crossed at Kossuth Ave and Hubble Street for a 55-year-old female's conscious and breathing that fell. Unknown injuries, 17 boy 4, when attempt comparable for your ambulance, 1314.

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0: 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Originally was responded out for injury from a fall. Say that she's now feeling nauseous after UFD left. 26 Adam 3.
1: Game was one rough.

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0: 740. We're going to be on Hardin Boulevard in Bernardini, as well as this.
1: Colonel Mischief, Green Lake, found near you in the reserve shelter. Somebody was out doing donuts, tearing up the grass there.
2: County?
3: Returning.
2: 1327.
0: Command, where is that safe?

0: systems to provide a plate of 170 Great King 8463. I'm able to provide a description for the other vehicles on scene.
1: Two Paris Road, apartment A14, check the welfare.

209 Jefferson Ave, 209 Jefferson Ave, first floor in the rear. 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DeWanda's not on scene, 1330.

0: reports a dog tied up outside with a cable. 1331.
1: 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You just hold that for now. We'll be out of the garage.
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1: What was the house number again?
0: Give you 11641.
1: Four, five, six. You have to repeat. You were covered.
0: New Eric's are going to be 11641 Webster Hill Road.
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0: 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Fire Control, AmCare, Lake Delta, Ground Rescue 1, difficulty breathing, 102 Glen Road South, cross streets of Turn Road and Glen Road North. For 60-year-old female, difficulty breathing, 6 David 2, 1343.
1: AmCare acknowledging, AmCare 2 will be responding.
0: AmCare 2 acknowledging and responding, 1343.

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BLY 1144. Vasas.

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Next was there earlier, inpatient, signed off, 1351.

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Shania Brown's the caller, stating her mom's home. She get picked up for the 960. 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
1: 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I'll be all set.
0: Receive.
2: 1-1, I'm on Cavanaugh Road now. 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I'll advise 1-2-1.
0: Receive 1-1-3, you can also disregard.

Well, the kids will be rescued. Keep the ambulance 11 Gillette Lane, cross the Shenango Street. 86 female, difficulty breathing. 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Delta response, 86 female, difficulty breathing, 1402.

0: Rockport County to Frankfort, Molvac EMS, 222 6th Ave, Village of Frankfort, for a 93-year-old female, difficulty breathing. 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

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It's going to be for a 90-year-old female sick person. It's a trailer response. 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

under 3 ambulance, 3 seizures, 1642 Dudley Ave. Under 3 ambulance, 3 seizures, 1642 Dudley across a Pleasant and James Street. For a 23 female, conscious and breathing, it's having a seizure. 12C Charles 2 at 1418.

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Central, Edwards, New Hartford, seizures 4, Fawn Crest Boulevard. Fire Control, Edwards, New Hartford, seizures 4, Fawn Crest Boulevard, cross streets of Clinton Road and Haverhill Drive. For 83-year-old male, seizure 12, David 2, 1421.

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1: 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Lincoln Union David 9367. Going to be Old Indian River Road, Town of Kroger, just off State Route 12. 7 strength.

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Fire Control, Room Engine 3, Room Car 2, investigate 6440 Route 26, Route 26 IROM, cross streets of Shed Road and Old Oneida Road. Fire alarm going off, no smoke or flames visible. 1420.

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0: who they gave that property to. It's over in 5-7. He's tied up. Can I send you over there to get that and send you back over the window to return it?
1: Yeah, I'll take care of it. Just send me the address.
0: You got it. It'll be 1148 Seymour, 1148 Seymour, first floor. Should be Tanny Hustler there that has that property.

0: Western North Sun Patrol. I have a white Chevy pickup. I believe the plate is Lincoln M, Adam Tom, 4641. Hundred percent of vehicles all over the roadway, driven on multiple people's lawns in the ditch. Because the current speed is approximately 12 miles an hour.
1: Six four zero, he's got it. Current VSP, we'll start heading their way.
2: Through on those heck, copy. What direction are they heading?
0: They're heading towards Lavo. They were currently in Bremen. I did run the plate from back on a 2023 Chevy Silverado, color white. So they're from Messina.
2: Everyone, I couldn't copy most of that's broken, but I'm en route.

0: Anderson Street, and it appears that they're heading home right now. 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
1: Civil 178, 640, copy.
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0: property damage accident. 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I'm with the driver now, if you could advise the PD.
1: Precinct, well advised.

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1: 1016 Cleveland Ave, 1016 Cleveland Ave. Caller Michelle Phelps, it's a nurse with MVHS. States that one of her patients made threats to harm herself. She stated, I might as well kill myself if I can't breathe. Subject's a Deborah Swazde, white female, approximately 59 years old, possible MHL. Caller is requesting a callback with findings, 1446.

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0: Hook with any 2 alien EMS evaluation at Cliffs, 20 Central Ave. 60-year-old male requesting eval for possible low sugar negative symptoms. Repeating, Hook McCunney, 2 Ilion EMS evaluation at Cliffs, 20 Central Ave. For a 60-year-old male requesting evaluation for possible low sugar negative illness, negative symptoms. 1453.
1: Hey, Roger.
0: Ilion 1453.

0: That's affirmative. You're all set. K9, we're just going to go with 5-9. The MVA unknown was in your zone. You're all set.
1: I'll be clearing up here in a second.
0: Receive. Thank you.

0: Bridge, Steve. 5-2 Cannon 4, what's your ETA there?
1: Hold on now.
0: Racing.
2: 5-2, I'm just crossing the arterial now. I'll be there in a second.
0: Copy that.
3: 5-4, I'm in Genesee and Scott, diverting traffic here.
0: Genesee and Scott diverting traffic.
4: Lincoln Union, Paul, 5360, LUP, 5360, to White Infinity, 2 occupants. I was a suspended operator. Put me out with vehicle search. A3's out with me. We're all set.
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0: Lee, do you still want truck two to continue for an evaluation of any drivers?
1: No for evals, but we're going to need a couple tows.
0: Copy.
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0: Gotcha.
1: All right, the first one's going to be Henry Young, Union 2992. 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
2: 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Responding for a 71 mile with chest pains. Charlie responds 1501.
0: That's at Central Bus Hub, 15 Elizabeth Street, 15 Elizabeth Street. According to me, two black females fist fighting. Receiving multiple calls on this. Still gathering further, 1501.

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Another's going to be a black female. Stand by.

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1: 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Subject's going to be on Bleeker, heading toward Genesee. 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
0: Got it.
1: On Bleeker.
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Fire Control West Berlin, lift assist 5027 Elbrick Road, cross streets of Eureka Road, for 70-year-old female, lift assist only, 1508.

27, over cloud. Fire control, West Berlin, left assist. 5027 Albrecht Road, cross street of Eureka Road, for 7-year-old female, left assist only, 1508.

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0: Park Mark Guide to Newport, Tahoe, EMS, 687 Cook Hill Road, Town of Newport. 69-year-old female, severe difficulty breathing. County to Newport, Kaihara, EMS. 687 Cook Hill Road, Town of Newport, for a 69-year-old female, severe difficulty breathing, 1514 0 foot.
1: Fairmont County, Kaihara, acknowledge.
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0: 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Fire control, Vinyl, Vernon Center, sick person, 3666 Potash Hill Road, cross streets of Skinner Road and Bleeker Road, for an 87-year-old male, sick person, 26 Adam 10, 1516.
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2: Got a service request. 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

0: His own car's tied up. 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Joe Giuliano called about it. I'm still trying to track camera footage of where the operator went.
1: Copy. Walford Rome, I'm out there now. Is it the Gray Ram?
0: That's affirmative.

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1: T 1525.

Fire Patrol, pound here. Injuries on the call. 622 Perry Street. Fire Control, Ham Care, injury to a fall, 622 Perry Street, cross streets of Caswell Street and Dean Street. Fire Department is on scene requesting ambulance for 76-year-old female correction, injury to a fall, 17 Adams 4, 16 times.

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2: 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You're going to apartment 609 at Galinsky.
1: What is it?
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1: Anchor 6 will be responding.
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female, 25-year-old, Ziara Wilson, black female, 25-year-old. Ziara is pregnant. There's no clothing description. It's last seen in the area of the Central Hub. All cars be on the lookout for a Priyanda Prest, biracial female, approximately 25-year-old, Ziara Wilson, black female, 25-year-old. Ziara is pregnant. Unknown direction of travel, unknown clothing description. The victim is called in reporting 1531.

0: 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Speak to Trent at 2927 King Road, Paris, for a trespass complaint.
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0: 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They're requesting them to be removed from the building.
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0: 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The Columbus Elementary School. In the principal's office for an 8-year-old female that's conscious and breathing. That's not a litter. 26 David 1 at 1537.
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Fort Road, Tennessee, Skyler, for a 78-year-old male, altered mental status.

Fire Control Animal Care, injuries from a fall, 416 East Bloomfield Street. Fire Control Animal Care, injuries from a fall, 416 East Bloomfield Street, Bloomfield Apartments, cross streets of Harvard Place and Roosevelt Ave, for 61-year-old female, injuries after a fall. Fire Department is on scene requesting EMS 1547.

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It's 1134 West Tennessee Street, Apartment 2 for intentional fall. Control 2, can you handle Sullivan? 174 West Tennessee Street, Apartment 2, intentional fall. So, 57-year-old male. Head and facial injury from a fall outside. I'm not responsive, I can't hear him.

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1: Very good, Captain.

209 Francis Street. 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Squad commander stated she'd be arriving anywhere from 1605 to 1610. 1607.

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0: Okay.

0: 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For follow up, apologize. 121.
1: Received. Thank you.

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1: 7-2-0, would you respond to 1056 Territory Road? 1056 Territory Road. Ian Shannon, I'd like to report. I believe it's going to be a larceny.
0: Prison.
1: 1630.
2: Control, Forest Port, wires down. 4030, can you hear Terrence? Fire control, Forest Port, wires down. 4030, can you hear Terrence? Fire control, Forest Port, wires down. 4030, can you hear Terrence? Cross street of O'Brien Road. A truck pulled down wires, no sparking or flames.
3: 16-15.

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0: Fire control, Florence Port. Second town, wires are down. 4030 Kia to Terrence, cross street of O'Brien Road. A truck pulled down wires, no sparking or flames.
1: 1619.
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It's going to be 7723 San Pon Road, just past West Shore Road, Town of Watson. I made a medical alarm with no response. 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We still

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1: Fire control, Rumson, mutual aid, wires down, 4030, Cayuta Terran, Force Port. Fire control, Rumson, mutual aid, wires down, 4030, Cayuta Terran, Force Port, cross street of O'Brien Road. A truck pulled wires down, no sparking or flames, no answer from Force Port, 1624.

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Frank, Little Falls, EMS 550 John Street, in the lobby, 17, they're unable to handle it. Frank McKinney, Little Falls, EMS 550 John Street, in the lobby, 17, they're unable to handle it.

0: I have 115 Center Street, so I can't shut up the center. 54-year-old teen, abnormal EKG. Just sweating. It's going to be a Charlie response. There's a ramp in the back entrance. He was 16-foot.
1: Have a New York client, have you been ready? Nine zero four three two nine six nine four again 904-329-694. Can I get stats on both, please?
2: Good team, 16-27.

Suspicious activity at the Burn Dairy, 17 Howard Ave. Caller's in Ed Lacombe. States he has a male acting odd, asking customers for money, gas, food, or rides. Today he'll be near a blue and gray bike in front of the store. A white male, late 40s, jeans, and hoodie.

0: regarding a vehicle that was towed, as well as some phone calls that he's getting threatened with.
1: I've got a minute from 11.

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Fire control, Vinyl, Vernon, sick person, 5210 West Seneca Street, Mount Vernon Apartment, Apartment A as in Adam, 6 cross streets of Van Up Street and Mill Street, for 79-year-old male. Not feeling well, in a confused state, 26 David 1, 1630.

0: and show all vehicles and that it's clear of that accident and the case responsible.
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0: Central Edwards, New Hartford, unconscious male, 56 Kellogg Road. Fire Control Edwards, New Hartford, unconscious male, 56 Kellogg Road. Charlie's Pizza, cross street of Kellogg Road ramp and Tibbetts Road. For 60-year-old male, unconscious, not alert, 31 David 1, 1632.
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1: 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I will be following you. So far.
2: 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Fire control, Arisk, can you investigate 1112 Utica Street? Cross streets of Clinton Street and Charlotte Street. Caller is reporting he can see flames over the top of a fence approximately 10 feet tall, possibly burning plywood. Unknown at this time. 1634.

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1: $16.35.

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0: phone call, the address on Waverly. If you can't get an answer on callback, you can clear 5-2 if they need a phone call back. It's the third time they've changed locations while still requesting police.
1: There you go.

729 Robinson Road, Town of Columbia, for CO levels, negative illness, currently in the residence, repeating to Cedarville, Mohawk investigation, 729 Robinson Road, Town of Columbia, for CO alarm detector, no illness currently in the residence, 1638.

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0: Copy, 5-3, 1640. Units responding to 71 Merritt Place, be advised from the caller, female stating that it was an attempted burglary attempt. 1640.
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For reported structure fire, callers reporting there is a fire in the house. Unknown exactly what's on fire. We're still gathering further. Utilize Ops 26 and 45.

0: solo only, or do they want an interview?
1: East Keeney Road and Richmond Hill Road. The motorcycle versus a fence post. 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Personal injury, MVA 5076 Lincoln Road. 5076 Lincoln Road, County Tyler. Cross of East Keeney Road and Richmond Hill Road. It's going to be a motorcycle versus a fence post. 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

0: Gator plate, King Edward Young, 923A. Again, King Edward Young, 923A. It's going to be Campbell Street and South Main Street.
1: You can show us clear. Gonna have to write a report out.
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0: Herkimer County to Herkimer, MOVAC EMS at Claxton Manor, 102 North Washington Street, in the lobby for a 64-year-old male with chest pain. Repeating, Herkimer County to Herkimer, MOVAC EMS at Claxton, 102 North Washington Street, in the lobby for a 64-year-old male with chest pain, 1649.
1: MOVAC acknowledged.
0: MOVAC 1649.

0: sintesi.
1: Rides or various other items.
2: I just left there. I'll head back. I didn't see anything when I was there.
3: 1650.
4: 720 headquarters. We can pick that up.
1: Say one more time.
2: Yeah, I got it.

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1: 1651.

this address that came in as a structure fire should be aware. Let me know if it's still in aware for the actual address and the individuals living at that address.

0: Transit and service.
1: Work is stuff. One 25 East Elm. 125 East Elm, across William Street, North Main. John Francis is the caller. He's, Terry Smith is refusing to leave. He's back on the porch. Seems

0: 811 Court Street, called in by their security company. 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
1: 5-2, we're clear. 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

0: Copy 5-1, just confirming. 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
1: No, I think 8615 Grange Hill Road.
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0: Affirmative, stand by.
1: Ida. Possibly right in front of 148 Higbee. 17 after.

0: is en route to the station. He is being followed and cut off by a gray Chevy Silverado doing hand gestures at him as well.
1: Reese, what's his location now?
2: Be in the target wing. See Joanne Baker, the owner of the salon, states that there's a client that is harassing her over the phone. It's going to be Jennifer Potter, a white female in her 40s, 1702.
3: Okay.

0: I get the last number of the cast?
1: That vehicle was towed and impounded. I'll put in the rest of the event, and then I'll be providing courtesy transport from my location to 7625 High Bridge, 7625 High Bridge Road.

too old for, dealer. We're calling 204 GMS, 113 William Street, for an 80-year-old male, general illness. Repeating, we're calling 204 GMS, 113 William Street, for an 80-year-old male, general illness, 1707.

0: 半桥。
1: I got a Virginia CID when you're ready.
0: Go ahead with the CID.
1: Adam 621-58850. Repeating, Adam 621-58850. I have the status on the vehicle and the CID.
2: Suspect is a white male, 40s, 50s, unknown clothing. Mm-hmm.

0: at 37 Liberty Street for a custody issue.
1: Yeah, be in route.
0: Received.

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1: All set.
0: Copy, all set, 1711.

1805 Blandina, 1805 Blandina. Speak with William Martinez regarding a fraud complaint. States that an account was opened up in his name to buy furniture. 1735.

0: 17-14.
1: Okay. Out at the main entrance, definitely down to direct you back to the patient.
2: Research.

0: Can you give us that location of the fish, Megan?
1: They said they're going to be in the Largeville back, or they just say they have somebody out front to flag it out.

0: issue with a Kyle Waterman. Apparently he goes to that location and sits in his daughter's vehicle. It's not in progress.
1: One 3-5 under control. You can show us second service is canceled by day.
2: Single 6-8, we're in route with Mexico.
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0: to be some type of civil matter. They're advised to call back if necessary. Is that going to be for Kyle over in the parking lot?
1: That's affirmative. 121 Main Street.
0: En route.
1: 1718.
0: 83 out.
1: 583 and 1719. Let's see, I'll give him a call.
2: Four, five, five.
3: You didn't show us out in the area. Can you try to recontact? There's only 11 trailers here at Knowles Trailer Park. And nobody here called.
2: Received.

0: 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Thank you.
1: DC 1722. Kirkwood County 2 Mohawk.
2: Kirkwood County is Mohawk. 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
2: Six six, it's gonna be a vehicle fire. West Road at Smith Road, Thomastock Bridge. West Road at Smith Road, Thomastock Bridge. It's not a fire. I believe the fire is out at this time. Fire department's on the phone.
3: Yeah,
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0: 251446 Destiny for domestic in progress, 1-2-5-1.
1: Four four six.
0: Who is it? Hi, Henry Closer, 446 with backup. It's gonna be 137 Pool Hill Road, 1347 Pool Road, Hamilton, Crossington, Gordon Road, and Line Road. Your call is a defense. Joseph Holloway at physical domestic with Leslie Holloway. He does have a foot injury, depending on medical. Negative.
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0: Confirming no fire at this time. 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

0: 22 Willian EMS at the Grand, 99 6th Ave. The third or fourth party report of an unknown medical, unknown location in the building. Repeating, Herkimer County 2 Illion EMS at the Grand, 99 6th Ave. The fourth party report, unknown medical, unknown location in the building, 1736.
1: County, I'm acknowledging.
0: Illion 1736, we'll attempt to recontact the facility.
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Cross streets of Westminster Road and Benton Circle for 76-year-old female, chest pain, 10 David 2, 1740.

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For a 73-year-old male, stroke 28 Charles 2, 1752.

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0: 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Injuries from a fall. 7 Foster Street, Whitesboro. 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Injuries from a fall. 7 Foster Street, Whitesboro. Cross Street of West Berlin Street and Grove Place. For 59-year-old female, fell and hurt her arm. 17 Adam 2, 1755.
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Trenton River.

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1: head over to Walmart, 2024 Genesee Street Walmart. Trying to get a translator on the line. Not sure what's going on there. The phone's pinging in the parking lot. So on the right, like the fourth spot in the fourth row in the parking lot.
0: Steve.
1: 1815.

0: 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Automatic fire alarm, 198 North Washington Street. Fire control to Rome, automatic fire alarm, 198 North Washington Street. Fire control to Rome, automatic fire alarm, 198 North Washington Street, Rome City Hall. The cross streets of Gagliotti Ave and West Liberty Street for a general fire alarm. Engine 2, Tower 1, 1816.
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3: Fire through the fire control. This alarm was set off due to being old alarms and dust in the building. Fire 2 is in service. I'll be responding to Washington.

0: Part 2 to fire control. Part 2 is on the scene. Three-story masonry structure, nothing visible, sides A and D. Make this Washington command.
1: 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We got a translator on the line. 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

technology. 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

0: Steve-O, Mr. Graham is talking. Go ahead with that.
1: 704 Jefferson Ave. 704 Jefferson Ave. See, Najim, his friend was almost struck by a vehicle. We're still getting further.

0: Respond, a 60-year-old male needs help up to Alpha response on Lincoln Six. That's for IRQ. Luke just says, 224 William Street, Burner 2, Carson Furnace Ave in Almond. Respond, a 60-year-old male needs help up.
1: Lift
0: assist 18-34. Control 2, Hamilton Chiefs cancel college alarm. 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
1: So if you know I send you a police info for a refused female saying intoxicated people drive away from the south of the hotel in Madison.
0: Yeah.
1: 18 years old.

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1: 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They're approaching vehicles at the drive-thru, asking for money.

717 Albany Street, 717 Albany Street, second floor. Sir Christopher needs a report. The landlord turned off his power, water, and gas.

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2: Sorry about it, 8897, Bridgeport Kirkville Road, cross of North Road and Moore Road, responding for a 62-year-old female, not acting right, it's a trailer stop. That's for Land or Rescue, Madison County Ambulance Sullivan, for a diabetic problems call. 8897, Bridgeport Kirkville Road, cross of Route 31 and Moore Road, responding for a 62-year-old female, not acting right, diabetic problems, a trailer response, 1845.

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0: Nine Marks Place. Cross street to Grace Terrace, Marley Place. Caller saying smoky hunters are going off, stating her sister texted her, and now not answering. 1847.
3: Plane route is 1003, control relative terrace.
1: Fire 4 and route to the scene.

It's going to be 4142 Route 20, the Mercer Motor Lodge, 4142 Route 20 in the Mercer Motor Lodge, just west of the Motor Lodge, and then lane. Looking for a dark blue Chevy pickup. Deer doesn't need to be finished.

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1: I've got a fire alarm. 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
2: Yeah, the universe.
3: 2791.
4: 2791 from Bridgeport 33. He's going to have his rear flashers on for you. It's going to be a long driveway.
2: 1851. 1851.

0: Road, 406 Dutch Hill Road, Seat Jonathan. He says his ex-girlfriend is packing up her stuff. No verbal or physical altercations at this moment. Just wants someone there just in case. 1854.
1: 1D24 Central.
0: Central.
1: I'm going to be out of service. Have a great night.

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1: Respond to 7928 Lewis Road, Vienna. 7928 Lewis Road in Vienna. Speak with a Blake regarding a domestic that happened last night, 1858.
0: Copy, I'll be around.

Western North Patrol is prepared to help people with a drive complaint to south towards Jefferson County on Seaver 3, Henry Road. Police reporting they're following a vehicle that struck a mailbox. It's going to be a Dodge Caravan, color gray. The right ear, the knock, license plate, Lincoln Victor Paul, 9740.

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But it's the female subject was punching him in the face.

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0: Scanner.
1: Five 839, I'm out at 121 securing a deposition. The male is back across the street, but we're just monitoring him right now. He's trying to get property out of a vehicle.
0: Received, 1909.

when hospital was security. She parked her vehicle at Helio Health earlier, questioned someone, goes to see if they can locate her. She doesn't remember exactly where it is, the Black Forest State. Contact security for further.

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0: 8125 State Route 12 from Trenton, 8125 State Route 12 from Trenton, the Dollar General. Speak with Justin regarding a male in a green hoodie, tall, with a pistol grip shotgun hooked to his right, with the rounds attached to his gun, was walking around, weapon was not threatened, 1920.
1: There's a vehicle still here. Mary George Henry 1452, MGA 1452, or White Honda.

0: 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It might be yellow.
1: Go ahead.
0: 463-711-752. Repeating 463-711-752.
1: You're

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1: And I
0: think you said you did it from last. When is this about close, brother?

0: Central. Can you start us at all?
1: Receive. What kind of vehicle is it?
0: It's a red Ford F-150 pickup.
1: Receive. 1925.
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0: Henry Young 7420, Lincoln Henry Young 7421, 7421.
1: 1926.

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0: Applebee's, 710 Horatio Street. So, white male, yellow hooded sweatshirt, sitting in the parking lot in the rain.
1: Copy. Is he on a bench? Is he doing anything?
0: Sitting on the ground, apparently.

0: received that for it. Lewis, just for your information, we're going to be conducting live fire training at the fire tower in Martinsburg. I'll advise when complete.
1: 36 Bravo, conducting live fire training. We'll advise when complete. Thanks for joining in.
2: 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Thank you.

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0: Received 456, 1936.
1: I miss it. I'll be out with another vehicle this time. Rolling Hills, Campsite. We are Craig, Mary, and Lenora, E356, MHN, E356, Rolling Hills, Campsite 8. And I have a separate North Carolina CIT team ready. Zero zero zero zero 430 1609 should be coming to a Jennifer Harnett.

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1: We'll try to clear this address for now. 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

Alors, Alpha 1. 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

0: Hotel 2 at Ann Parish, sick person, 5 Wood Creek Drive, apartment A, cross streets of Dunham and Merrick Road, for a 67-year-old male. Diabetic, septic, kidney failure. PD's also en route. For the male not being cooperative in the background. 26 AM 1, 1956.
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116, start toward 608 West Embargo Street. 608 West Embargo Street. Callers in Erica states that her mother called and said that her daughter tried to choke her and her sisters. She's having thoughts of killing herself. We're still gathering further at this time. 1957.

22 Ilion EMS 1 in Towers 100 West Main Street, apartment 414, for a male severe pain, repeating 2 Ilion EMS 1 in Towers 100 West Main Street, apartment 414, for a male in extreme pain, 1959.

08 West Embargo Street. 608 West Embargo Street. College in Erica, stating that there's a mother and daughter are in a fight. The daughter tried to choke the sister, and the